0: Hey, so glad you can be joining us here on WNRN this evening. My name's Dan Krasnogor. We've been listening to Yard Act. The new one is New Beginnings. And before that, it was Nico Case. Going back to 2002 and the Blacklisted album, we heard I Wish I Was the Moon. I'll be here all the way till midnight. A lot of great music coming up. We're going to hear a classic one from Billy Bragg and Wilco in a little bit. Also, some relatively new music from The Cure. And right after this, we've got Jalen and Gonda.
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0: Jalen and Gonda's released a sophomore record. It's called Doctrine of Love. Here's the title track right now on NRN.

WNRN presents 804 Day this Saturday in Chaco Bottom in Richmond. The WNRN stage at 804 features Leslie and the Dots, Caroline Scruggs, Justin Golden and Devil's Coattails, and Hot Pants. So take my money. That's 804 Day this Saturday in Chaco Bottom in Richmond. 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

0: You know, we're just a short month or so away from Dead Air 5 taking place at the Jefferson Center in Roanoke. That's taking place August 22nd. One of the bands, one of the Commonwealth bands, and I think they're all Commonwealth bands playing at Dead Air 5, who will be there. It's Dogwood Tales. We just heard from Dogwood Tales with Mick Memories. The Cure from their, I don't know, it's kind of a big comeback album from 2024, Songs of a Lost World. We heard A Fragile Thing, and Jalen and Gondas, who started us off, we heard Doctrine of Love.
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0: A lot of new music coming up. We're going to hear new tunes from Devin Gilfillian and the Rolling Stones. This is also new. It's Caroline Rose, Yip Yip Yow.

0: Hold On, Hourglass, the new one from Devin Gilfillian. Before that, we went back to 1998, the classic album Mermaid Avenue, where Billy Bragg and Wilco put their own interpretation on some unreleased songs from Woody Guthrie. And that was the biggest one, I think, that I remember from that record. It was California Stars. And Caroline Rose starting us off with her new one. It's called Yip Yip Yow. In fact, I don't think it's really a new one, but newly recorded, as I understand it. She's been performing that one live for years. Next up, we've got the Rolling Stones right after this.
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0: connection. Missing Kid, new one from Eller. Before that, we heard from the Scottish band Bell and Sebastian singing about another Scottish band, that song called The Boy with the Arab Strap. Have to go all the way back to 1998 for that. Before that, it was the Rolling Stones. Their new one is called In the Stars. Every Sunday, just after Bluegrass Sunday morning, you can tune into WNRN to hear a whole hour of curated alt-country, Americana, and classic country music. Bob Masago, a bit of an expert in all of those, is going to play a whole bunch of great tunes for you. Coming up on the August 2nd edition, you can look forward to some tunes from Paul Coffin, Joshua Ray Walker, and Kate Campbell. 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
0: Coming up in September, it's going to be the Iron Blossom Music Festival. One of the artists who's going to be there is Jack White. And here's Jack White's new one. It's called G.O.D. and the Broken Ribs.

0: right. That ain't right.
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0: Tyler Ballgame. His latest is Matter of Taste. It's off of his debut album, For the First Time Again. Patty Griffin before that, going back about 25 years or more to hear One Big Love. Maybe you'll hear that when Patty Griffin comes to play at the Jefferson Theater in Charlottesville. That's a WNRN-presented show coming up on August the 2nd. My name is Dan Krasnogor. This is WNRN, we're listener-supported independent music radio. 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
0: Coming up this hour on WNRN, we've got the debut single from Pool Girl. Also going to hear from Tame Impala. Right now, it's Fruit Bats. Here's the title track to their new record, The Landfill.

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0: That's Allie Nixon, a.k.a. Pool Girl. Her first record coming out soon. We don't know exactly when. It's going to be called Melancholic Beach Town. We heard Call It What You Want. The Allman Brothers Band before that. And starting us off, we heard from Fruit Bats. That was The Landfill. So it's just a couple weeks, maybe about 4 weeks, until Dead Air 5 takes place. You may recall that we were originally going to hold Dead Air 5 in Roanoke back in January, but a little thing called snow intervened, and we moved it to a date where it was a lot less likely to snow. That's August 22nd, and you can still come join WNRN. There are going to be more than 20 Commonwealth artists performing more than 20 Grateful Dead tunes all in one great night. Some of the artists who are going to be there include Aaron Lunsford, the Young Sinclairs, and Pet Moose Project. You can still get tickets. You can learn all about the lineup and get your tickets right now by going to WNRN.org.
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1: I don't know if you had a chance to make it to this year's Red Wing Roots Music Festival, but if you did, I hope you got to see this guy. He put on a great show. Here's Monrovia with Field Song.

0: That's Beck. He's announced a new release date for, well, I don't know if it's a new release date, but he's announced a release date for his new record, Ride Lonesome. It's coming out September 18th, and we heard the title track right there. Also, Ant the Symbol, that was Pride, Like a Pendant, a song featuring WNRN friend, Doe Eyes. Ant the Symbol, Doe Eyes, Commonwealth Music. We love to play it here on WNRN. If you are a Commonwealth artist and would like for us to hear your music, we'd love to hear from you. You can find us at music@WNRN.org/Commonwealth. Also heard from Tame Impala, starting us off the new one from Monrovia. That was Field Song. Got a short break, and we'll be back with Tank and the Bangas.
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0: That's a band out of Australia made up of a brother and sister. They're called Angus and Julia Stone, and that song is called Monroe. Also heard from Not a Surf. Mount Joy brought us She Wants to Go Dancing. You can check out Mount Joy at the Allianz Amphitheater in Richmond on September the 29th. Tank and the Bangas is who started us off with a song featuring Lucky Day that was called Move.
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0: Phoebe Bridger's new record, Lost Weekend, set to come out in a couple weeks. Here's a track from it right now. It's Lost Boys, right now here on NRN.

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That's Cage the Elephant singing about beaches in Tennessee. Not quite sure if there are a lot of beaches. There are a lot of lakes, so I got to imagine there's some beaches out there. But that is the name of the song. Before that, it was Cat Power. We heard Cherokee. My name's Dan Krasnogor. This is WNRN. We're 94.3 in Stanton, 99.5 in Roanoke. My name's Dan Krasnogor. I'll be with you here till midnight. Coming up this hour, we've got track from Dan Kroll, who just celebrated a birthday. Also going to hear from Tedeschi Truck Band. In fact, let's hear from Tedeschi Trucks right now. Here's Future Souls.

0: WNRN presents Tiny Habits at the Jefferson Theater in Charlottesville, Wednesday, November 18th.
1: I know I can't be anything it was to you.
0: That's Tiny Habits at the Jefferson Theater, November 18th. WNRN is a media sponsor of this event.

Hail Mary, new music from Dan Kroll. Also heard from Ozomatli. Tedeschi Trucks Band starting us off with Future Soul. You can see Tedeschi Trucks Band as they come through the Commonwealth to play at Wolf Trap up in Vienna. They've got a couple nights there, August 28th and 29th. We've got a track from MJ Lenderman coming up. First, we're going to hear from an artist out of Charlottesville. Here's M. Forrest and Nowhere Bound.

What if I told you, on December 2nd of 1999, in the journal Nature, scientists announced they've sequenced the DNA of a human chromosome for the first time, one of the first major findings of the Human Genome Project, an international scientific effort to decode the instructions for life hidden in our cells. 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

0: The Womack Sisters, their self-titled album coming out in a couple weeks. We just heard Chauffeur. Foo Fighters song from back in 1999, that was Learn to Fly. Heard from MJ Lenderman and M. Forrest starting us off. M. Forrest, an artist from Charlottesville, who's going to be playing at Dead Air 5. You can learn about the full lineup of who's going to be playing at Dead Air 5, which is taking place at the Jefferson Center in Roanoke on August 22nd. You can find out all that information and pick up some tickets as well by going to WNRN.org. So I mentioned that the Foo Fighters' Learn to Fly came out in 1999. That's significant because 1999 was just a few years after we went on the air here 30 years ago at WNRN. And we're highlighting different years as part of our celebration of our 30th birthday. We're doing that on by playing a lot of music from that era, and we're also doing that by highlighting the year 1999 in some of our specialty shows. And on A Decade of Difference with Bob Misalgo tomorrow, we're going to be highlighting a 1999 Grammy winner. That's Lenny Kravitz. 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It's all supported by Bank of the James, where community and banking come together.
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0: So one of the things that makes Henrico Humane Society unique is that we're volunteer run. So until I came to the organization 2 years ago, every single person running this organization was a volunteer. My name is Melissa Golden, and I am the volunteer manager of Henrico Humane Society. We actually serve across Central Virginia. We rescue a lot of our animals from rural shelters. Our biggest need is for foster parents, because the more fosters we have, the more animals we can rescue from shelter. Henrico Humane Society pays all of the expenses, provides all of the supplies, support, everything that a foster parent would need.
1: At a Henrico Humane Society adoption event, the aisles of Petco were crowded with volunteers, adoptable dogs, and people excited to meet them. After the paperwork was signed by two families excited to bring home their new companions, I spoke with volunteers Marion and Faye about their experiences with fostering.
2: I've had 5 fosters now, and I like to take the ones who are ill, recovering from surgery, and get them on the road to recovery.
0: A lot of people will say, oh, I'll fall in love and I'll end up adopting. And some people do, but not as many as you think, because I think once people start fostering, they realize there's a greater purpose.
3: Everybody says, how can you give them up when you've had them so long? But when you see them go into the perfect home, that's what lets you let them go. It's rewarding.
1: Here together.
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0: WNRN presents two upcoming shows in the Commonwealth for WNRN's 30th anniversary. The Abbott Brothers at Elmwood Park in Roanoke, September 5th. When it's beyond Orion's Belt. And Sierra Farrell at Tink Pavilion in Charlottesville, September 8th.
1: Well, honey, I could break 100 down at the Dollar Bill Bar.
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When you know, it's new music from Baby Stockwell. She'll be at the Southern Cafe and Music Hall in Charlottesville September 26th. Also heard from Radiohead and Suki Waterhouse. Suki Waterhouse first put out a record about 10 years ago. So she's got a new album out called Loveland. New song as well. We just heard Back in Love. This week, our members have a chance to win all kinds of great stuff on our member list, including tickets to a WNRN-presented show, Dark Star Orchestra, at the Ting Pavilion in Charlottesville on September 10th. We're also giving away tickets to Her Majesty, Chesterfield Foxtrot, and Inches of Infinity at the Spot on Kirk in Roanoke on August 1st. And Hello Goodbye Records presents Hardcore Matinee at the Southern Cafe and Music Hall in Charlottesville, August the 2nd. Just a small sampling of tickets you can win with the member list. 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Or perhaps we're just a little confused and forgot to send it to you. Either way, come on over to WNRN.org. You can learn how to get in touch with us to say, I want my member list. Or if you're not getting it already, you can sign up, become a member right now. You can do that at WNRN.org. Let's get back to it now with a band out of Manchester, England. Here's West Side Cowboy with Kickstones.

0: it back.
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0: River Shook got a new record out called Country Angel. River Shook used to go by Sarah Shook, but now they go by River Shook. River Shook going to be at the Southern Cafe and Music Hall in Charlottesville on September 22nd. Also heard from the drums from 2017. That was Blood Under My Belt. 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

I'm already looking forward to the new record from Wishy. It's going to be called Nature's Pill. It comes out October the 2nd. We just heard a track from it called Lovesick. Grateful Dead, 12/18/73 from Curtis Hickson Hall, Tampa, Florida. That was Uncle John's band and Baby Roses who started us off with Friends again. We got Andy Jenkins coming up. He's an artist from Richmond first. We're going to hear from the Linda Lindas. Here's Burning Out.

0: I think I first saw, and actually the only time I saw Mumford & Sons was at the John Paul Jones Arena in Charlottesville. That was maybe, you know, I don't know, 7 years ago, something like that. Well, Mumford & Sons coming back to the John Paul Jones Arena in Charlottesville September 20th, 2026. We just heard from them with a song called Here featuring Sierra Farrell. Also, Andy Jenkins, Commonwealth artist with Blue Mind. We love to hear music from Commonwealth artists. If you'd like to share your tunes with us, you can submit your music at WNRN.org/Commonwealth. Started off with the Linda Lindas. Their new one is called Burning Out. We've got a short break, and we'll be back with Brother Wallace. Stay tuned.
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And Charlie Crockett certainly helps us out. He puts out a lot of new music, and that one we heard was called The Hallelujah Trail. Also heard from Beth Orton and Brother Wallace starting us off. We heard You're the Man. This is WNRN. My name's Dan Krasnogor. And before we end for the evening, or before I get out of here, I want to make sure you remember to tune in Saturday mornings here at WNRN starting at 9 a.m. for your weekly dose of Grateful Dead. It all starts at 9 a.m. Hosts Mark and Edmond are going to give us a couple hours of tunes from Jerry and the Dead. Whole other hour starting at 11 of other jam bands like Government Mule, String Cheese Incident, and Goose. 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So my name's Dan Krasnogor. Enjoyed spending the evening with you. I'll be back on the air this Sunday for Les Temps Perdue at noon. Some of the best from the 70s, 80s, and 90s. Hope you join me then. Going to leave you right now, though, with Brandon Flowers. 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

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It was her first win in 19 straight years of being nominated in the Best Actress category for her portrayal of Erica Kane. 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

WNRN presents Patty Griffin at the Jefferson Theater in Charlottesville this Sunday. That's Patty Griffin at the Jefferson

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0: Millions of people were introduced to songwriter Annabelle Dinda when she posted her song, The Hand, on TikTok last year. Now she's on tour opening for Noah Kahan at sold-out stadiums. You'll hear her perform The Hand and other songs from her latest album, Some Things Never Leave, in an exclusive live mini-concert with Annabelle Dinda on the next World Cafe.
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0: Millions of people were introduced to songwriter Annabelle Dinda when she posted her song, The Hand, on TikTok last year. Now she's on tour opening for Noah Kahan at sold-out stadiums. You'll hear her perform The Hand and other songs from her latest album, Some Things Never Leave, in an exclusive live mini-concert with Annabelle Dinda on the next World Cafe.
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0: Ciara Farrell replacing Chris Stapleton on that special version of Here. It's Mumford & Sons on WNRN, and all of them are going to be in the Commonwealth. September 20th, Mumford & Sons playing at John Paul Jones Arena. And Ciara Farrell is going to be joining us for a WNRN 30th anniversary show at the Ting Pavilion in Charlottesville on September 8th. Lucius with Dusty Trail from Good Grief to start the set on WNRN. Good morning, I'm Bob Masalgo. It's a Wednesday morning and happy to have you along in the Tidewater area, especially in Hampton Roads at 102.5. We've got a great hour of music coming up. Juliana Riolino has a nice song and a really good laugh at the end of the track coming up in this set. Dinosaur Jr.'s got a new one for us. And Paul McCartney back with a new album, The Boys of Dungeon Lane. We'll hear one from that next on WNRN.
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0: Giuliana Riolino with the song and the laugh at the end. Like a Rembrandt is on the new deluxe edition of Echo in the Dust. Lake Street Dive with Good Kisser and Paul McCartney's Come Inside in the set on WNRN. We're looking back at 1999 this week. It's all part of our 30th anniversary celebration. That includes a decade of difference, and today we'll hear a song that was a real highlight from that year. A Canadian band called Len released a song in the summer of 1999 called Steal My Sunshine. It went on to kind of be the song of the summer. The band is still around, but that was definitely their high point. We'll talk more about their career coming up on A Decade of Difference in the 7 and 8 o'clock hours. Lynn, out of Canada. 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Dinosaur Jr.'s new one's coming up next here on WNRN. 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
0: Dinosaur Jr.'s got a new record coming at the end of August called There, Near. Here's Several Got Away on WNRN.

0: Gia Margaret's good friend is on the album singing. We had Commonwealth Music in the middle with Iona from Richmond, with Santa Fe from the Ionaverse album. Just came out last year. If you've got some Commonwealth music, you're a musician here in the state, tell us about it. Go to WNRN.org/Commonwealth. We'd like to give it a listen. Dinosaur Jr. Several Got Away is from the new There Near coming out next month. I've got a pretty good idea where I'm going to play on Country Feedback this weekend. That's my hour of alt country. It's 11 a.m. every Sunday morning, right after Bluegrass Sunday morning. Now, the weekend's a long ways off. If you'd like to hear Bluegrass Sunday morning or my Country Feedback or Grateful Dead and Friends or Fresh Roots New Blues or New Love Mixtape, you can hear all of those online anytime you like. We have on-demand streaming of our specialty shows, wnrn.org/on-demand. You'll be able to hear the last two episodes while you're waiting for the new ones to come up this weekend. Coming up in our next set on WNRN, a track from Bob Dylan, plus a new one from Pool Girl, next.
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0: I was looking for chickens for my husband on Facebook, and I come across an ad, "Does anybody want a free horse?" The organization started out with me boarding horses myself 5 years prior to actually having the 501c3, and it just kind of went from there. My name is Michelle Farmer, and I am Willowood Equine Sanctuary's founder.
1: Willow Woods was established to not just rescue horses from kill pens, but to also bring them back to life with care and dedication. And this rehab goal doesn't stop with the horses.
0: Seeing the reality coming out of COVID, people were so displaced. I've got one little girl here that was so shut down, she would stop and not even speak with you. Now this little girl is taking crowds of people down our hallways and speaking about each and every horse.
1: Longtime volunteer and board member Shari Davies also shared her perspective.
2: It just gives them a good work ethic and a good confidence builder that I did that. I took care of that horse. I fed them. I cleaned their stall. It just gives them back their self-esteem, which is amazing.
0: It wasn't just me rescuing horses. It was a place for these kids to go and just open up and become good, healthy citizens in the city of Hampton Roads. To watch these horses heal those humans and those humans heal these horses, it's full circle like I planned.
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0: 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Baby Rose from the New Journalism with Better. Bob Dylan's Cold Iron's Bound goes back to 87, the album Time Out of Mind. And Pool Girl's new Call It What You Want got us started. 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
0: Good morning. Hope you're having a great Wednesday morning. It's WNRN with a new tune from Tank and the Bangas. It's from the new record, The Last Balloon. This one features Lucky Day. It's called Move on WNRN.

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0: Bella White with her new stuff from A Sign in the Weather. Kind of got an Appalachian sound to it there, doesn't it? But she is far from Appalachia. She grew up in Alberta near the Rocky Mountains. Fish with Bouncing Around the Room from a live one starting the hour on WNRN. That one goes back to 1995. We've got great music for you coming up all day long. I'm Bob Masago. Thanks for listening this morning. Lynn, the Canadian band Lynn, coming up on A Decade of Difference later on this hour. 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Thanks for joining us. Alex Amen's got a track for us in her next set. 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
0: 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Here's Phoebe Bridgers.

WNRN presents Patty Griffin at the Jefferson Theater in Charlottesville this Sunday. That's Patty Griffin at the Jefferson Theater this Sunday. WNRN is a media sponsor of this event.

0: Maybe that new song from Alex Amen makes you feel a little younger, at least for a few minutes. Son of Amen is the new album. California Blues is the one we heard. Sounds like it could have been recorded in the 70s or 80s. Leonard Cohen in the middle with Suzanne from Songs of Leonard Cohen, the 1967 album. And Phoebe Bridgers, Lost Boys, is from the new Lost Weekend, which is coming out next month, which is not too far away now. Back with Sam Fender on WNRN next.
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0: From the Blue Ridge to the Bay, it's WNRN on the air in Lynchburg at 89.9. Here's Sam Fender.

What if I told you, in March of 1999, Brian Jones and Bertrand Piccard made the first nonstop round-the-world flight in a hot air balloon. Beginning in Switzerland and finishing over Africa, the record-breaking trip took just 20 days. 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

0: Sight Unseen features Waxahachie. It's on the Courtney Barnett album, Creature of Habit. Third Eye Blind with Never Let You Go. That's a 1999 highlight, going back to the album Blue, which was released that year. And speaking of 1999, that was the year that Laura Veers released her debut album. 10 years later, she was in her studios at WNRN and gave us an in-studio performance of Life is Good Blues. Now, you can hear that this afternoon on In-Studio Spotlight. Zoe brings that to you at 1 o'clock. It's a look back at one of our sessions from previous years. In-Studio Spotlight on WNRN every weekday afternoon at 1 is supported by Sweetbriar College, offering a women's leadership core curriculum. 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

0: Looking forward to seeing that artist at Dead Air 5, August 22nd at the Jefferson Center in Roanoke. That's the Commonwealth's M. Forrest with Nowhere Bound. She's one of the more than 20 Commonwealth acts that'll join us that night, each covering a different Grateful Dead tune. 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Dead Air 5 coming to the Jefferson Center in Roanoke on August 22nd. Arcade Fire's No Cars Go was in the middle. Elizabeth Cook started us with a new one. Razor Wire Wall is on her first album in about a decade called Great Television, coming out next month. That track features Evan Felker from Turnpike Troubadours. Back with the Song of the Summer from 1999 from the Canadian band Len on A Decade of Difference next on WNRN.
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0: It's A Decade of Difference on WNRN, supported by Bank of the James, where community and banking come together. In 1992, brother and sister Mark and Sharon Costanzo formed the band Len. Now, actually, Mark had been making music for a year or so and using that name to post his solo work, mostly noisy punk-leaning pop. The pair self-released two albums recorded while the band was living in Halifax, and it plugged them into that city's indie scene. Len played the 1995 Halifax Pop Explosion as part of a no-record showcase. A CBC show selected one of their early tracks as the theme song, and that gave the band greater presence across Canada. Their biggest song by far was the 1999 summer classic Steal My Sunshine, which Rolling Stone would go on to place on their list of 50 best summer songs of all time. The song was originally released on the soundtrack to the crime comedy movie Go, but proved to be so popular that the band rushed to complete and release the album and their single. The song reached the top 10 in the U.S. According to Len's Mark Costanzo, the song was inspired by bandmate Brendan Canning, now a member of Broken Social Scene, playing the Andrea True Connection's 1976 hit More, More, More for Costanzo. In a CBC interview, Canning says, "Mark credits me, but to be honest, I was doing a bit of drugs back then." Canning told CBC Music, "Certain memories aren't quite as clear." Let's hear that song from 1999 now. It's Len with Steal My Sunshine on A Decade of Difference on WNRN.
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0: Say Something New from Sarah Cahoon and Bon Iver's Holocene to start the set on WNRN, which in the Shenandoah Valley you'll find at 94.3. Good morning, I'm Bob Masalgo. Thanks so much for listening this morning. Hope you enjoyed that 1999 tune from Lynn called Steal My Sunshine. It's still around, and the band has kind of survived on that song for a long, long time. I'll tell you more about that when A Decade of Difference returns. That little talking at the start of the song, that was Matt Canning, the guy who originally played the Andrea True Connections More, More, More for Mark from the band, and what inspired that song, More, More, More, is sampled in that track. Again, Decade of Difference will return with Lynn later on this hour. Before we get to that, though, we've got new music from Bebe Stockwell. I'll tell you about a show she's doing in the Commonwealth in September. New tune from a band called Breakfield coming up next.
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0: Phoebe Stockwell with the new When You Know. It's on Volume 1. She'll be in the Commonwealth on September 26th doing a show at the Southern Cafe and Music Hall in Charlottesville. Jeff Tweedy's Enough comes from the Twilight Override album, and Breakfield with Pull Some Strings from the new self-titled Breakfield. If they sound kind of familiar, there's a good reason. For their first three albums, they were known as A Boy Named Banjo. New Jordan Rackeye coming up next on WNRN. 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

0: Feels like this Wednesday morning is moving by pretty quickly. I hope you're having a good one, and thanks for listening to WNRN. Houndmouth from their new Lordy album with Tiger Blood, Grizzly Bear with A Simple Answer, and Jordan Rackeye, Enemies is on the new A Safe Place to Be Wild. We won't have the rest of the album until the end of October. If you're looking for a trip back into time, let me suggest Les Temps Perdue. That's our Sunday afternoon throwback show. It's all music from the 70s, 80s, and 90s. That runs every Sunday from noon till 2, and you can catch Dan this weekend with Les Temps Perdue. But why wait? 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
1: Now, there's a pretty nice summer song. Pamela is a new duo from Australia. It's from their debut, It's Nice to See You Here. We heard Better Than Before. Dawes going back over a decade now for all your favorite bands. Marvin Gaye was in there with his Love-Starved Heart of Mine, It's Killing Me, and Wishy's new Lovesick from Nature's Pill got our set started. Lynn was a band that had a great summer song in 1999. They're our featured artist on A Decade of Difference. More about the band coming up next on WNRN. 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
1: 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Lynn's Steal My Sunshine, which L.A. radio station KROQ declared to be the 1999 Song of the Summer, has been the high point for the band. Their following single, Feeling All Right, failed to chart anywhere, and the band was soon forgotten by pop listeners. Lynn found different ways to survive and remain a viable band. Feeling All Right was featured on an episode of the MTV cult classic Daria, while other songs of Lynn's were picked up in films like The Adventures of Rocky and Bullwinkle and The Hot Chick. Lynn even covered Kim Wilde's Kids in America for Digimon, the movie. That was an animated cartoon that trended on the heels of Pokemon's sudden popularity. In 2003, Lynn contributed another song, People Come Together, to the Steve Martin family comedy Cheaper by the Dozen. And in 2008, Steal My Sunshine resurfaced in the Seth Rogen feature Zach and Mira Make a Porno. Since then, the 1999 classic has appeared on four more soundtracks. In a Stereo Gum interview, Mark Costanzo takes very little credit for the past 17 years of continued success for Steal My Sunshine. The second that song blew up, it's not my song anymore. I was part of it. I was there. But the fact that it does what it does every year, you know, movies, commercials, whatever, has nothing to do with me. It has to do with the people that have a connection to it, you know? It feels like it has so much more power than me as just one individual. Well, Lynn has continued to make music. Their most recent album was in 2012. This is one from the album, It's Easy If You Try. Here's Everything's Gonna Be All Right, Lynn on A Decade of Difference on WNRN.

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0: Bruce Hornsby on WNRN. He's got a couple of shows in the Commonwealth in October. On the 16th, he'll be in Charlottesville at the Jefferson Theater. The following night, he's at Ferguson Center for the Arts in Newport News. Indigo Park is the title track from his new album. Angel Olsen starting the hour with Shut Up, Kiss Me on WNRN. You'll find us in Roanoke at 99.5. I'm Bob Masalgo. Thanks for letting us spend part of this Wednesday morning with you here at WNRN. 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Surprising song from Brandon Flowers from The Killers is coming up next. 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

0: McMemories is new from Dogwood Tales. That Commonwealth band out of Harrisonburg has a new album coming on August 28th called Every Star in Rockingham County. Just a few days before that, they'll be joining us in Roanoke for Dead Air 5. We'll be at the Jefferson Center in Roanoke on August 22nd. Dogwood Tales plus 20-plus more Commonwealth bands, each covering a different Grateful Dead tune. It's a great night of entertainment. It's so much fun. Get the details on how you can be there at WNRN.org. Sinead O'Connor's I Want Your Hands on Me is from The Lion and the Cobra. And Brandon Flowers, lead singer from The Killers, from his new album Thrasher, which is coming out in August. We heard the tune Plans. Coming up on Sunday morning, I'll have country feedback for you, starting at 11 o'clock each Sunday. If you can't wait till then for your alt-country and Americana fix, then check out our on-demand stream. 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
0: Grace Potter's new album, Trespasser, coming out on August 21st. Let's hear a track from that album on WNRN, which you'll find in Hampton at 102.5. Here's Love Me Not. When

0: Rolling Stones with their new In the Stars from Foreign Tongues. Tracy Chapman's You're the One comes from Let It Rain, the 2002 album. And Grace Potter's new one is Love Me Not. It's on the release Trespasser coming out next month. 1999 was a very good year for Lenny Kravitz. So good, in fact, that he factored into Jeff's Take to It 2 earlier this week. And I'm featuring Lenny Kravitz tomorrow on A Decade of Difference. He was a Grammy winner that year. Decade of Difference features an artist with a career spanning a decade or more, with part of that feature in the 7 o'clock hour and the second part in the 8 o'clock hour. And this week, it's all about 1999. That's our theme for our 30th anniversary celebration. Decade of Difference, supported by Bank of the James, coming up in the 7 and 8 o'clock hours tomorrow morning right here on WNRN.
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0: We're the boomers. 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Our goal is that no older adult goes without. We love what we do, and we love who we do it for.
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0: Millions of people were introduced to songwriter Annabelle Dinda when she posted her song, The Hand, on TikTok last year. Now she's on tour opening for Noah Kahan at sold-out stadiums. You'll hear her perform The Hand and other songs from her latest album, Some Things Never Leave, in an exclusive live mini-concert with Annabelle Dinda on the next World Cafe.
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0: There is a new record from the Revivalists called Get It Honest. We just heard Heartstop. Nico Case's Deep Red Bells is from 2002's Blacklisted. And Ringo Starr, that's from his new Long, Long Road, and It's Been Too Long. I'm not sure what Jeff is thinking on Take Two at Two today. He's not playing the number one song from 1999. He's playing the number two song from 1999, which was TLC's No Scrubs. Oh, wait, I get it. Weezer, 2 decades later, did a cover version. You can hear both of those back-to-back on Take Two at Two today with Jeff Swetman. That happens at 2 o'clock and is supported by Sarah Santile and Crazy Rooster Brewing, craft beer, and live music in Powhatan. 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
0: Thanks for listening this morning. I'm Bob Masago, but don't go anywhere. Zoe's all ready to go. Here's Yard Act with New Beginnings on WNRN.

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0: Tyler Ball game Matter of Taste, that's off his debut record for the first time again, and Little Feat, Spanish Moon on WNRN. Good morning, it's Zoe. Our theme of the week is 1999, as we take a look back at all of the years in WNRN's 30-year history. We're going to have a song coming up from that year in just a little bit. Also in that year, Death Cab for Cutie officially relocated to Seattle. That kind of officially solidified them as a massive Seattle band of the Y2K era. And they just released a new album earlier this year, which we're going to hear from next on WNRN.
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0: 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Now here's a new one from Death Cab for Cutie, Riptides.

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0: That's the Rose Hips with Spacey. We also heard the Oracle Sisters, and Death Cab for Cutie started us off on WNRN. We're celebrating 30 years in the Commonwealth, so we're giving away 30 trips this year. We're calling it 30 Trips Around the Sun, 30 Trips Around Virginia. It's your chance to win exciting trips from the Blue Ridge to the Bay. 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

0: August 10th through 15th in Harrisonburg. 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

What if I told you brothers Sean and John Fanning launched Napster as a peer-to-peer music file sharing network in 1999? Later in the year, the Recording Industry Association of America filed a lawsuit against the company on the grounds of unauthorized distribution of copyrighted material. Napster was forced to shut down its network in 2001, but the brand was purchased and repurposed the next year. 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

0: Any Old Fool from The Sacred Souls. We heard Macy Gray, I Try. That was for our highlight theme of the week, 1999. That's off her Oh, How Life Is album. It was her debut album. And the song I Try became an international success and won the Grammy for Best Female Pop Vocal Performance in 2001. We're going to continue playing songs from 99 throughout the day and theming your favorite weekday features around it. And in 1999, that's when Beck released his R&B funk album. Bob Misalgo talked about it a little bit on Decade of Difference yesterday. He's actually releasing his latest album in September. We're going to hear from that just after the break.
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0: That's Monrovia with Field Song. We heard Dried Up River from The Lone Bellow and started things off with Beck off the album Ride Lonesome that comes out on September 18th. 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
0: Coming up at the start of the next hour, I've got First Aid Kit and a new song from Angus and Julia Stone. But first, I've got Noah Kahn. Here's Doors on WNRN.

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0: Angus and Julia Stone on WNRN Monroe. That's off the Karaoke Bar album coming out on September 4th. And First Aid Kit, My Silver Lining on WNRN. It's WNRN, our 30th anniversary this year. We got our start in 1996. And our t-shirt right now really goes along with that vibe. It's got that kind of 90s vaporwave vibe. You can check it out at WNRN.org and get it by becoming a member today. And if you've been eyeing that shirt, you'll definitely want to get it before it's gone. Our fall shirt will be coming out fairly soon, so you'll want to get your hands on the spring shirt before it goes out of print. 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
0: Gray Delisle and Les Green first collaborated on a Christmas single back in 2024, and they like collaborating so much that they put together a whole album. It's called Gray and Green, came out earlier this year, and this is I'm Gonna Let You Call Me Baby on

0: WNRN presents 804 Day this Saturday in Shaco Bottom in Richmond. The WNRN stage at 804 features Leslie and the Dots, Caroline Scruggs, Justin Golden and Devil's Coattails, and Hot Pants.
1: So take my money.
0: That's 804 Day this Saturday in Shaco Bottom in Richmond. 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

0: That's Dan Kroll off the new album Winning Streak coming out on October 9th. That was Hail Mary. We heard the Waterboys in that set and started things off with I'm Gonna Let You Call Me Baby from Gray Delisle and Les Green on listener-supported independent music radio, WNRN.
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0: 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Here's Freako, still around.

0: From the best, that one's called Till My Heart Stops. We also heard David Bowie with Heroes, a classic from him, and Still Around from Freako on WNRN. Thank you to Marcella in Norfolk, who became an Evergreen member of WNRN. When you become an Evergreen member, we can count on your support month after month, but then you also know that you will be continuing to get your member list email month after month with no delays. And that member list email is full of opportunities to win concert tickets and more. This week, our members can win tickets to Ball Hooter Festival at Snowshoe Mountain Resort in Snowshoe, West Virginia on Labor Day weekend. WNRN presents Kurt Vile and the Violators at the National in Richmond on November 23rd. Lua Flora at the Annex in Norfolk on Friday. And Amelia Day at the Spot on Kirk in Roanoke on Sunday. WNRN members can also win offers from Twin Hickory Tavern in Glen Allen and Richmond and Virginia Scenic Railway. If you want to get in on next week's member list email and continue to provide support to WNRN month after month, you can become an Evergreen member now at WNRN.org.
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0: Daughter of Empire by Humbird. We heard Jason Isbell in the 400 unit, 24 frames, and Chauffeur from the Womack Sisters on WNRN. It's almost noon, so congratulations on making it halfway through your work week. You're almost there to the weekend, so you can start thinking about your weekend, how you're going to spend it. 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
0: 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It's Zoe on WNRN. Good morning. And I have been absolutely loving this new song from Cage the Elephant. I hope that that means that we've got a new album on the way that we can fully dive into. But for now, we've just got the single. Here's Beaches in Tennessee on WNRN.

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0: Coming up this hour before in-studio spotlight at 1, I've got a new song from Howdy and Commonwealth Music out of Richmond. And now we're going to hear from Natalie Jane Hill. This is Never Left Me on WNRN.

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0: That's Howdy with Try, Try, Try off the Big World album that's coming out August 14th, and Widespread Panic Ain't Life Grand on WNRN. Also coming out in August, a week after the Howdy album, is the new West Side Cowboy album, which we'll be hearing from next on WNRN.
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0: Coming out on August 21st, It Goes On from West Side Cowboy, and it features this track, Kickstones, The Boys on WNRN.

0: Mumford & Sons have got a show coming up at John Paul Jones Arena in Charlottesville on September 20th. The song was Here, and it features Sierra Farrell, who will be performing at Ting Pavilion in Charlottesville on September 8th for a WNRN 30th anniversary show. We also heard Acelia Carbon Copy. She's from Richmond. 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

0: Linda Lindas with Burning Out. We heard Radiohead and Fontaine's DC and started things off with Kells Gone on WNRN. Coming up this evening is Live at 5, supported by Ultimate Mobility, locally owned in Richmond, providing modified vans for the differently abled. Jeff is going to be taking a look at the year 1999 all this week. Lilith Fair took place for three consecutive summers, starting in 1997, and two of the three volumes of the Companion Live albums were released in 99, which includes a Morcheeba performance of The Sea, which will be coming up on Live at 5. That's this evening here on WNRN.
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0: It's Zoe on WNRN. Good afternoon. And coming up on In Studio Spotlight, we're going to be taking a look back at 1999 and an artist that released her first album in that year. That's coming up at 1, but first let's hear the latest single from Jesse Wells, Won't You Come Out Tonight, on WNRN.

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13: 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Our theme of the week is 1999, and in that year, Laura Veers released her debut self-titled album. It was recorded live with just her and her guitar. So 10 years later, she brought a similar sound to WNRN Studios with her backing band, The Hall of Flames, to perform a live in-studio performance of Life is Good Blues. I've got it for you now here on WNRN.

0: That's a live in-studio performance of Life is Good Blues from Laura Veers and the Hall of Flames, recorded in 2009 at our WNRN studios. 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We're going to continue with the 1999 theme tomorrow with an artist that picked up her signature instrument in 1999 when she was 8 years old. We'll be hearing from Sierra Hull tomorrow on WNRN.
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0: Good Friend from Gia Margaret. We also heard Soccer Mommy and Illiterate Light in that set on WNRN. 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Maggie Baugh at Elmwood Park in Roanoke, August 6th. The Barons with Issa at the Southern Cafe and Music Hall in Charlottesville on Friday. And Warriors in Bloom at Agecroft Hall and Gardens in Richmond, Saturday and Sunday. We've also got offers from Just Games in Lexington and Studio 2-3 in Richmond. Thank you to Catherine in Lynchburg, who became a member of the station. 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
0: See Charlie Crockett at Ting Pavilion in Charlottesville on September 5th for a WNRN Presents show. 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Here's his latest single, The Hallelujah Trail.

0: Tiny Habits is coming out with the new album Keepers on August 28th. That's Anything He Was. And WNRN will be presenting Tiny Habits at the Jefferson Theater in Charlottesville on November 18th. Also, Fleet Foxes and Charlie Crockett, we heard the Hallelujah Trail on WNRN.
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0: WNRN presents two upcoming shows in the Commonwealth for WNRN's 30th anniversary. The Abbott Brothers at Elmwood Park in Roanoke, September 5th. When it's beyond Orion's Belt. And Sierra Farrell at Tink Pavilion in Charlottesville, September 8th.
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0: Bruce Hornsby has a show coming up at the Jefferson Theater in Charlottesville on October 16th, and then a show at the Ferguson Center for the Arts in Newport News on October 17th. That's Memory Palace featuring Ezra Koenig, Blonde Redhead with 23, and California Blues from Alex Amen on WNRN. You can hear WNRN in Newport News at 102.5 and in Charlottesville at 91.9. 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
3: 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That's Victor Wooten and the Wooten Brothers on August 7th at Limekiln Theater in Lexington.
0: Thanks for tuning in today. I'm Zoe on WNRN. And coming up on Take Two at 2, Jeff's got Weezer covering TLC, so that's going to be a ton of fun, I'm sure. And before I pass things off, I'm going to leave you with American Aquarium. This is History Repeats Itself on WNRN.

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1: 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It's Jeff Sweatman. Good afternoon. We'll get back to our 1999 theme in just a moment. But first, wanted to pass along a couple of, well, news and notes of the day here. Glenn Hansard has passed away. That news has probably already crossed your feed. He was an Irish singer who you may know from The Swell Season or The Frames. He was an Oscar winner associated with that musical movie Once. He passed away at the age of 56 after a motorcycle crash in Dublin. And we have some breaking news related to the show in Richmond tonight at Lewis Ginter Botanical Garden. Jesse Wells has canceled that show. He has moved it to the National. The new date for that show in Richmond will be September 25th, and tickets from tonight's show will be honored at that new date. We have Weezer covering TLC today as one of the biggest hits of 1999, which is the year we're celebrating all this week on all of our features for WNRN's 30th anniversary. So basically, the second biggest hit of the year was No Scrubs by TLC, second only to Cher's Believe, which we'll hear tomorrow at around this time. But who would have thought at that time in 99 that alt rockers Weezer would do a version? They did one on their Teal album 20 years later. So let's play Weezer first, then TLC today on Take Two.

0: It was their third number one single from their third album, Fan Mail. Came out in 1999, one of the biggest hits of that year, which is the year we're celebrating all this week on all of our features for WNRN's 30th anniversary. TLC on Take Two at Two, supported by Sarah Santile and Crazy Rooster Brewing, craft beer and live music in Powhatan. We heard the Weezer version from the Teal album, which was surprise released in 2019. It was their 13th studio album. Whole bunch of covers, and Africa was the one that kind of went viral off of that project, if you recall. They're out with another color-themed album this year, I do believe. And that's Take Two. Today, we'll look back at the only other bigger hit besides No Scrubs in 1999, Believe from Cher, tomorrow at this time. And we'll hear the Lucy Dacus version that she's done in recent years.
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0: Yeah, so the Gold album is coming out August 21st from Weezer. And Lucy Dacus tomorrow is actually doing a Q&A event in her Richmond hometown at the Bird Theater related to her new video, which she filmed in Richmond. So, yeah, Lucy Dacus cover and share tomorrow on Take Two. Looking forward to that. I've got Portishead and Billy Strings on the way. First, Temples. Here's Jetstream Heart on NRN.

0: Millions of people were introduced to songwriter Annabelle Dinda when she posted her song, The Hand, on TikTok last year. Now she's on tour opening for Noah Kahan at sold-out stadiums. You'll hear her perform The Hand and other songs from her latest album, Some Things Never Leave, in an exclusive live mini-concert with Annabelle Dinda on the next World Cafe.
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0: Burn the Other End. It's new from Billy Strings. His album So Much for Goodbyes is out August 28th. We heard Portishead, Sour Times. Remember that one from 94. And Temple's Jetstream Heart. It's Jeff Swetman. Good afternoon. You might hear Portishead or some of their contemporaries, Massive Attack. A lot of great music from the 70s, 80s, and 90s of the classic alternative vein. New wave, punk, all that good stuff with Dan, Mike, and or Drew on Sunday afternoons. We call it Les Temps Purdue. 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
0: Commonwealth music coming up from a Charlottesville band called Free Pony. We'll also hear Neil Young from Harvest Moon. First Old Crow Medicine Show with help from Molly Tuttle. It's Last American Waltz on listener-supported independent music radio WNRN.

0: Say something new from Sarah Cahoon on WNRN. Heard in Charlottesville at 91.9. That's where Free Pony is from. We heard a Commonwealth track they released last year called Out Now. You can learn more about them on Instagram at freepony_theband. And we started with the new Old Crow Medicine Show track, Last American Waltz, that features Molly Tuttle. Great in-studio sessions with Ketch of Old Crow and Molly Tuttle, who was joined by Ketch doing a holiday tune, Fairy Tale of New York. Both of those sessions in front of audiences of WNRN members. 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Hopefully you caught the Commonwealth session the other day with Hot Pants before they play 804 Day Saturday in Richmond. We'll have another 804 Day preview, Leslie and the Dots from In Your Ear in Richmond. That was in front of NRN members. We'll have that for you tomorrow, just after 11 a.m. Coming up, we'll hear Neil Young from Harvest Moon and more Commonwealth music from John Robert, who's also playing Dead Air 5 soon.
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0: Good song for any day of the week, especially today. Wednesdays by Soft Loft. Their new record, Throw the Dice, is out September 4th. It's on WNRN. Neil Young, Harvest Moon, and John Robert did it just because. Commonwealth Music there. John Robert's from Edinburgh, Virginia. You can learn more at johnrobert.us. And he'll be not only at Iron Blossom in Richmond in September, but he's playing Dead Air 5 in August with WNRN at the Jefferson Center in Roanoke. We hope you can join us as well. It's August 22nd, and more than 20 Commonwealth artists on that one night will be playing more than 20 Grateful Dead tunes. We have the updated lineup and that ticket link for you at WNRN.org/deadair. Proceeds from the night benefit NRN. You got Aaron McLeod, Tony Kam, and the Funk All-Stars. Plenty more. Always a very fun, not only celebration of the dead and a benefit for NRN, but great camaraderie and celebration of Commonwealth music as well. So many talented musicians from throughout Virginia coming together all in one night, August 22nd in Roanoke. I've got something new from Goose, and we'll let you know when they're through the Commonwealth later this year.
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0: Vintage Van Morrison and something new from Sylvanesso on the way shortly. First, Goose, their latest from the Big Modern album. It's called Good to Be. They'll be live at John Paul Jones Arena in Charlottesville, November 18th. And right now they're on WNRN.

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0: Hot Slob. It's new from Sylvanesso on listener-supported independent music radio, WNRN, and Van Morrison, Into the Mystic. It's Jeff Sweatman. We started that set with Goose, a band you might hear in the third hour of Grateful Dead and Friends, the friendlier hour with other jam bands like Fish. 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You'll hear Kill Devil Falls from a September 2013 performance in suburban Denver. That's this Friday's Fish Friday on NRN. 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
0: Well, it's been an eventful summer for Caroline Rose. She's been doing a string of pop-up shows at secret locations. And, you know, a lot of artists now kind of taking the same tactic, trying to get around, you know, scalpers and ticket fees and that sort of thing. So that's been her tactic. She is going to be playing much bigger venues, opening for Modest Mouse starting in a couple months. Here's her new track, Yip Yip Yow, which she's actually been playing live for the better part of a decade. Finally got it recorded and released this year. It's on WNRN.

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0: Blood. It's new from Houndmouth on WNRN. Olivia Wolf, Cosmic Appalachian Radio, and we started with Caroline Rose, Yip Yip Yow. 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Zoe digs into that 30 years of history for the in-studio spotlight weekdays at 1 o'clock. 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Tomorrow, you'll hear one from Sierra Hull, who began playing the mandolin in 1999 when she was all of 8 years old. 26 years and 6 Mandolin Player of the Year awards later, she did a song called Boom on her signature mandolin for a group of WNRN members at the Front Porch in Charlottesville. It was a track featured on In Studio, Volume 13. 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
0: We'll hear The Cure from Disintegration and some new Suki Waterhouse after this Jack White song from his new album, Frozen Charlotte. He's getting set to play Iron Blossom, one of the headliners for that music festival in Richmond in September. Here's G.O.D. and the Broken Ribs on NRN.

0: 102.5 in Newport News, the free WNRN app, also available at Google Play or the App Store. That was Suki Waterhouse, Back in Love, The Cure, Pictures of You, and Jack White, G.O.D. and the Broken Ribs. Jack is headlining Iron Blossom in Richmond in September. Remember when Noah Kahan was one of the headliners a couple years ago? Now he's playing baseball and football stadiums this summer. One of the artists he's taken out with him is Annabelle Dinda. You'll hear from her tonight, a mini concert between 6 and 8 on World Cafe. I've got Commonwealth music in the next set from Dogwood Tales out of Harrisonburg, and we'll hear a track from my favorite album of all time, circa 1989. 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

0: like to say that we're more than just a venue. We are a nonprofit organization committed to providing transformative, educational, and adventure activities for learners of all ages. I am Madison. I am the center manager at the Peaks Retreat and Adventure Center in Thaxton, Virginia.
1: The Peaks Retreat provides curated outdoor experiences tailored to the needs and goals of the group attending, whether it be a field trip of young learners, a corporate retreat focused on team building, or a youth adventure summer camp.
0: If people are put in situations or environments that they don't experience a lot, it tends to push people out of their comfort zones a little bit more, which leads to growth, leads to really memorable experiences. In a team environment, typically people take what they learned from that growth back to their classroom or their workplace, and it just improves the overall environment, the collaboration on the team.
1: One way participants can step out of their comfort zone is with the Peaks Retreat and Adventure Center's customizable challenge course, featuring a low ropes course, climbing wall, and 400-foot zipline.
0: Up on the zipline platform, getting ready to kind of like step off and take that leap, that is where you see a lot of people pushing past their comfort zones. That's when you see sometimes some tears, sometimes some anxiousness, and then always the end result is, wow, I'm so glad I did that. I'm gonna go do it again.
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0: Call it what you want. It's new from Pool Girl on WNRN. Soul Coughing Circles. Pixies from my all-time favorite album, Doolittle. Here Comes Your Man and Dogwood Tales. Commonwealth Music out of Harrisonburg. McMemories is from their Every Star in Rockingham County album, due out August 28th. They're playing Iron Blossom in Richmond in September. Also joining us for Dead Air 5. They've played a couple of past Dead Air concerts. This is a huge celebration of Commonwealth music, of NRN, and of the Grateful Dead. So more than 20 Commonwealth artists doing more than 20 Grateful Dead tunes all in one night. It's August 22nd, Jefferson Center in Roanoke. You can get tickets and get to the updated lineup at WNRN.org/deadair. Proceeds from the night benefit NRN. You've got Stimulator Jones, you've got Caleb Stein, you've got Pet Moose Project, and a whole bunch more on the bill August 22nd. I've got new music from Jungle and the Rolling Stones coming up.
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0: In the Stars, the Rolling Stones from their fine new album, Foreign Tongues, one of my favorites of the year so far. We went back to 97, Bright in the Corners, the record, Shady Lane, the song from Pavement. They did not do that one, but they did about 27 other tunes during their show that WNRN presented at the National in Richmond over the weekend. They even did a good chunk of Stairway to Heaven, believe it or not, Pavement covering Led Zeppelin. And they've been throwing that one in from time to time on this current tour. And speaking of the National, we do have news about the Jesse Wells show that was supposed to happen in Richmond tonight at Lewis Ginter Botanical Garden. It's been moved to the National for September 25th, and tickets from tonight will be honored at that new date. So keep that in mind. I've got live music coming up on Live at 5. We'll go back to 1999 and the Lilith Fair. It took place for three consecutive summers, starting in 97, and two of the three volumes of companion live albums were released in 99, including More Chiba, a great track called The Sea. That's tonight on Live at 5. Between now and then, I've got Cordovas, and speaking of 99, how about some Counting Crows in a bit?
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0: A new one from Julia Jacklin on the way, and we'll hear Madison Cunningham and let you know when she's coming through the Commonwealth for a WNRN Presents show this year. First, Cordovas. They're live at the Southern in Charlottesville August 11th, and they'll be at Martin's downtown in Roanoke August 15th. From their new record, Back to Life, here's Step Outside on WNRN.

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0: Get Away From Me, I Think I'll Love You Soon. It's Julia Jaclyn on WNRN. Her new record, The Gym, is out September 25th. Weird Madison Cunningham, Trouble Found Me. WNRN presents her show at the Jefferson Theater in Charlottesville September 19th. And we heard Cordova's Step Outside. Well, you've heard a few different Julia Jaclyn tracks over the years on New Love Mixtape. That's our Saturday night new music show. We've got Bluegrass Sunday Morning every Sunday from 7 to 11 with Rusty. Lots of great shows on the weekends, and those shows, even if you can't catch the new version, you can go back a couple weeks at a time in the archive. 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
0: Lime Kiln Theater in Lexington, welcoming the Traveling Players Ensemble, performing Winter's Tale on Saturday, August 1st. 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
0: Another 1999 highlight coming up from Counting Crows. First Tyler Ball game from his debut album this year. For the first time again, here's Matter of Taste on WNRN.

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0: Tank and the Bangas, that's Move featuring Lucky Day on Manchester and Mechanicsville's 88.5 FM. We went back to 99 for some Counting Crows off This Desert Life, Hanging Around in Tyler Ballgame Matter of Taste. It's Jeff Sweatman. We're revisiting 1999, especially on our features this week in honor of WNRN's 30th anniversary. Like on Live at 5 tonight, remember the Lilith Fair. It took place for three straight summers starting in 97, and two of the three volumes of companion live albums were released in 99, including a great performance of a song called The Sea by Morcheeba. We'll hear that tonight on Live at 5. Between now and then, a live cut from The Grateful Dead, recorded in 73, but not released until this spring.
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0: Alabama Shake's new album has a title and a release date. I Must Be Dreaming will be out August 28th. That was I Feel Hope Coming. Grateful Dead, Jack Straw, from a December 73 performance in Tampa, Florida, that just came out this year as part of Dave's Picks Volume 58. And we played some new Devin Gilfillian, Hold On, Hourglass. Lots more Live Dead coming up between 9 and noon, Saturday mornings. 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So you get Jerry and Dead deep live cuts for a couple hours. 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I've got a live one from Morcheeba coming up from the Lilith Fair as we remember 1999 on our features this week. 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
0: Tedeschi Trucks Band, still set to play Wolf Trap in Vienna August 28th and 29th. Had to miss out on Floyd Fest in Newport over the weekend due to Susan Tedeschi getting her appendix out. Hope she's on the mend and everything's all right there. Here's Future Soul, title track to their great new record. It's on WNRN.

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3: 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I'm Jeff Swetman. Good evening. The Lilith Fair took place for three consecutive summers starting in 1997, and two of the three volumes of companion live albums were released in 1999, including this performance by Morcheeba of The Sea. We're celebrating 99 all this week on all of our features in honor of WNRN's 30th anniversary.

0: Just love her voice. Sky of Morcheeba. Great band, too. The Sea comes from Lilith Fair, Celebration of Women in Music, Volume 2. Volumes 2 and 3 were released in 99. Volume 1 came out in 98 after the Lilith Fair kind of kicked off in 97 and was around for, I think, three straight summers. We're highlighting 1999-related connections all this week on all of our features in honor of WNRN's 30th anniversary. Hope you enjoyed Live at 5, supported by Ultimate Mobility, locally owned in Richmond, providing modified vans for the differently abled. We'll play King Crimson tomorrow. They released a double live compilation album in 99, covering the first 30 years of that very influential prog rock band. And as far as live music goes, tonight in Richmond, Jesse Wells was supposed to play at Lewis Ginter Botanical Garden. If you have not heard by now, that show has been moved to a different venue, still in Richmond. It'll be at the National. September 25th is the new date for Jesse Wells. Also, very sad news today of the passing of Glenn Hansard of the Frames in the Swell Season. We'll remember him with the track Before World Cafe at 6 tonight.
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0: New Commonwealth music now from M. Forris out of Charlottesville. 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And M will be joining us at Dead Air 5 next month at the Jefferson Center in Roanoke, August 22nd. More than 20 Commonwealth bands doing more than 20 Grateful Dead tunes. Tickets and the updated lineup can be found at wnrn.org/deadair. This track's called Nowhere Bound.

WNRN presents Patty Griffin at the Jefferson Theater in Charlottesville this Sunday. That's Patty Griffin at the Jefferson Theater this Sunday. 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

reuniting the band that brought you Sea Change, Morning Phase, and Mutations. Beck, Ride Lonesome, title track to his new album out September 18th. We heard My Morning Jacket, Everyday Magic, and M. Forrest, new Commonwealth music out of Charlottesville, Nowhere Bound. M. will be joining us for Dead Air 5 in a few weeks in Roanoke, August 22nd at the Jefferson Center. Learn more and get tickets at WNRN.org/deadair. Well, you heard a couple from Beck the other day on Decade of Difference to celebrate his 1999 album Midnight Vultures. That's the year we've been, we've had it in mind all week on all of our features for WNRN's 30th anniversary. And Lenny Kravitz won a great

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0: A couple of artists coming to Charlottesville this year. In this set that begins with B.B. Stockwell, she'll be at the Southern Cafe and Music Hall September 26th. Her new record's just out, called Volume 1. Here's When You Know on WNRN.

0: Time flies. It's Shaky Graves. WNRN presents his show with Joby Riccio at the Jefferson Theater in Charlottesville, December 7th. We heard Michael Kiwanuka, Hero, and Bebe Stockwell, When You Know. She's at the Southern in Charlottesville at the end of September. Thanks for listening in Charlottesville at 91.9. We're on in Norfolk at 102.5 FM, worldwide at WNRN.org. Check under events on our website for the latest on WNRN presents shows all across the Commonwealth. We got Pete Yorn coming up, some Duran Jones and the Indications, and we'll remember Glenn Hansard of The Swell Season and The Frames, who passed away earlier today in his native Ireland. That's all before World Cafe at 6, a mini concert with Annabelle Dinda, who of late has been opening for Noah Kahan. That's tonight on World Cafe.
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0: Lovesick, that's Wishy. New record out October 2nd. We hear Duran Jones and the Indications, Witch You, Pete Yorn's Summer Was a Day, and Dan Kroll, Hail Mary. His new album also out in October. Well, we're celebrating our 30th anniversary this year at Enter In a variety of ways, including with 30 trips around the sun, 30 trips around Virginia, your chances to win exciting trips from the Blue Ridge to the Bay. This week's 30-trip sponsor is the city of Salem, Virginia. 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
0: Wanted to remember Glenn Hansard today here on WNRN. Very sad news of his passing in a motorcycle crash in Dublin, his native Ireland. The news broke early this morning, and yeah, just I was a big fan of his. Had seen him live numerous times, dating back to the Swell season in 2008 at Toad's Place. Remember that venue in Richmond? Also saw him that year at Bonnaroo and in D.C., so my wife and I, you know, have been huge fans for a long time. Got to see him sing Falling Slowly with Eddie Vedder at PJ 20 in Wisconsin in 2011. Saw the Swell season once they reunited a few years ago in D.C. And then saw him almost exactly 2 years ago at Wrigley Field, my son's first Pearl Jam show. He was the opening act, and he came out and sang Falling Slowly during the Pearl Jam encore with Eddie. He was with the Frames early on and then formed the Swell season in the wake of the success of the movie Once that won him an Oscar. And he had actually dropped out of school at 13 to focus on music. He busked all over Ireland and made a name for himself that way. And then not long after forming the Frames in 1990, he landed a part in the movie The Commitments. So he was a star of stage and screen, just a very captivating live performer. We just played a track from his new live album last week on Live at 5. And wanted to play Falling Slowly for you today, remembering Glenn Hansard, who passed away today at the age of 56. It's on WNRN.

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3: 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I'll tell you what happened, and you'll hear that song, whole thing, later on this hour. Plus, you'll hear new music from Phoebe Bridgers. And from Michigander. And a live performance of this. A classic World Cafe recording of Suzanne Vega on Live from the Archives. That and lots more on the way. I'm Raina Duris, and this is World Cafe. 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
3: Hey, thanks for choosing World Cafe to soundtrack part of your day today. I'm Raina Duris. Phoebe Bridgers played The Tonight Show twice earlier this month, which is already pretty unusual. Even more unusual, she performed this next song both times she was there, once with a backing band made up of a bunch of kids, and then once with a band of gray-haired older men that included folk artist Dan Reeder. I guess that means that you can be a lost boy at any age. It's Lost Boys, new from Phoebe Bridgers on World Cafe.

Rockman from McGee. Before that, Phoebe Bridgers' new track, Lost Boys. In about 4 minutes, you'll hear from one of Phoebe's boy genius bandmates here on World Cafe. But first, one of my favorite Vampire Weekend songs. I love the piano. I love the way the chorus kicks in. Love that line, I don't want to live like this, but I don't want to die. It's Vampire Weekend, Harmony Hall.

0: If you did plant tomatoes, you may be getting some ripe ones by this time of year. That was Planting Tomatoes from Lucy Dacus, live from the archives, next on World Cafe.
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0: Hey, it's live from the archives on World Cafe. I'm Raina Duris. This is the part of the show where we go digging around in the massive World Cafe archives and see what we can find in there. Your first track today was recorded in 2014, but this song came out a long, long time before that. It was first released in 1987. Here's Suzanne Vega performing her hit, Tom's Diner.

Gloria. That's the Lumineers performing live in 2019 from one of their many visits to World Cafe. Played that for you for Live from the Archives today. And starting that live set was one from Suzanne Vega. She did Tom's Diner. Both of those can be found in the World Cafe archives. Go to worldcafe.org. Here's a brand new one from Michigander, Freaking Out.

0: The Killing Moon from Echo and the Bunny Men, who've announced their first new album in 12 years. It'll be called Apples for Isaac. It comes out September 18th. A new song from a band who seemed to be on the brink of never making music again, maybe. Next on World Cafe.
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0: So one of the things that makes Henrico Humane Society unique is that we're volunteer run. So until I came to the organization 2 years ago, every single person running this organization was a volunteer. My name is Melissa Golden, and I am the volunteer manager of Henrico Humane Society. We actually serve across Central Virginia. We rescue a lot of our animals from rural shelters. Our biggest need is for foster parents, because the more fosters we have, the more animals we can rescue from shelter. Henrico Humane Society pays all of the expenses, provides all of the supplies, support, everything that a foster parent would need.
1: At a Henrico Humane Society adoption event, the aisles at Petco were crowded with volunteers, adoptable dogs, and people excited to meet them. After the paperwork was signed by two families excited to bring home their new companions, I spoke with volunteers Marion and Faye about their experiences with fostering.
2: I've had 5 fosters now, and I like to take the ones who are ill, recovering from surgery, and get them on the road to recovery.
0: A lot of people will say, oh, I'll fall in love and I'll end up adopting. And some people do, but not as many as you think, because I think once people start fostering, they realize there's a greater purpose.
3: Everybody says, how can you give them up when you've had them so long? But when you see them go into the perfect home, that's what lets you let them go. It's rewarding.
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6: When you hear the vocals in your next song, what you're hearing is a triumph. This is World Cafe. I'm Raina Duris. Philly band Saturn is fronted by G. DeGroote. And when they were working on this album at first, they went through a period where they were experiencing chronic pain and problems with their voice. They couldn't sing. G says, it felt so urgent to try and keep things going, but my body was saying no. So they ended up taking this big break, stepped away from it all, left Philly, left music for almost a year. And then their voice began to return. They finally got back to it. And when they did, sounded like this. It's Saturn with Whole Thing on World Cafe.
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0: last goodbye from Jeff Buckley as we say goodbye on this edition of World Cafe. But don't worry, it's not the last goodbye. We'll be back again tomorrow. And you can always find us online at worldcafe.org and on our Instagram at World Cafe. Thank you so much to the public radio stations who bring this show to you all across the country and to our whole team here who make it. We produce it at WXPN at the University of Pennsylvania in Philadelphia. I'm Raina Duras. Thank you for listening to World Cafe from NPR.
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2: Millions of people were introduced to songwriter Annabelle Dinda when she posted an acoustic version of her song, The Hand, on TikTok last year, and it went super duper viral. Every time a guy writes a song, he's a cowboy, a sailor, playing with the world in his palm like a first pioneer. Annabelle had been making music for a while, but that big boost to her profile is probably at least part of what helped grab the attention of Noah Kahan, who tapped her to open up for his Great Divide tour this summer. Before she embarked on that gigantic, sold-out Noah Kahan tour, Annabelle Dinda stopped by to record an exclusive live mini-concert for you. Coming up, you'll hear her perform that mega-viral track and a handful of other songs from her latest album called Some Things Never Leave. It's a live performance from Annabelle Dinda on the way. I'm Raina Duras. This is World Cafe.
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2: This is World Cafe. I'm Raina Duras. This summer, Annabelle Dinda has been performing in front of tens of thousands of people on one of the biggest tours of the summer. It's a remarkable jump from just a year ago when she hadn't really performed live that much at all. In 2025, the Brooklyn-based Philadelphia suburbs-born songwriter was doing what a lot of young artists do, posting her music on TikTok and building a following. And then an acoustic performance of one of her songs called The Hand went very, very viral. As of this recording, it has over 16 million views. In January of 2026, a finished version of The Hand appeared on her latest album, Some Things Never Leave. And then the next month, it was announced she would be opening for Noah Kahan on his massive Great Divide tour, which has sold out stadiums all over the country. Right before that tour kicked off, Annabelle Dinda came by WXPN in Philadelphia, where we record World Cafe, to perform a Free at Noon concert. And that is what you're hearing today. It begins with her performance of Big News Day, the opening track from Some Things Never Leave. Annabelle Dinda, live for World Cafe.

here for the bassist. Anna, my friend Anna, and my friend Peter. On guitar. Thank you. That was kind of a duet between me and my family, if you were in the room.

0: 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Give another hand to the band, please.
1: Annabelle Dinda performing The Body Remembers live for World Cafe. That song's on her new album, Some Things Never Leave. Thank you to Annabelle Dinda for that mini concert. I'm Raina Duras, back in a moment with more World Cafe.
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0: Hey, I'm Rena Duris. You are listening to World Cafe. I'm going to play you a new sibling duo out of Philly next, Sam and Louise Sullivan. And Sam has said that the riff in the song you're about to hear is a misremembered beat from a rap song that was popular circa 2012. I am trying to figure out what rap song that could be. It feels so familiar. They haven't said what it is. And obviously they're saying it's misremembered, so it won't be dead on. But still, put your ears on this if you can. Let me know if you think you know what riff they might be referencing here. Tweet me at RahRahRaina, RahRahRaina, or send a message to us on the World Cafe's Instagram at World Cafe. Here's Sam and Louise Sullivan, Down on Love.

0: You heard the artist opening for him on the Great Divide Tour at the beginning of the show, Annabelle Dinda. That was Noah Kahan with Doors. Thanks again to Annabelle Dinda for that concert we heard at the beginning of the show. And thanks to line producer Will Loftus for his work on that session. Also, thank you always to our affiliates across the country who bring this show to you and the whole team who produce it. We produce it at WXPN at the University of Pennsylvania in Philadelphia. I'm Raina Duris. Thanks for listening to World Cafe from NPR.
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